That is that rewind tune from 1971. It's Marvin Gaye and What's Going On. It's part of our, what are you playing them for? Well, the reason being is this. 21st of May, 1971, Marvin Gaye released his 11th studio album, What's Going On.

0: That is Somber and Homewrecker. Silk Breakfast still to come. We've got music on the way from the beautiful south. Before that, though, let's get Vanessa's verdict for Thomas Gain in Crew's Thursday Dad Joke of the Day. Funny, 6 different smiley faces and the Joker card awarded. Congratulations, Thomas. The card is back in your possession. At least 24 hours of life-enhancing benefits, including smiles off babies in prams and pushchairs, pats on the back and handshakes off strangers in the street, free stuff in shops, bars, restaurants, garden centres and petrol stations. And possibly, if you're lucky, a fat black and white cat will come and smile at you through your kitchen window. It did when I had the Joker card. It doesn't happen to everybody. Obviously, I'm quite special. But Thomas, enjoy it. Commiserations, Olivia. 12-year-old Olivia Simpson. She's had the card since Monday, the 18th, enjoying all those benefits. And Olivia, you want the card back and you want that feeling, send us another joke, okay? Get it to us as soon as you can. And if you've got a gag for us, 01625 269 000 on the phone, pop it on the socials. We do them Monday to Thursday, yours. Friday is mine. And I've got a belter tomorrow. In my own head, anyway.
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0: Nothing to report so far this morning on the motorways. Beginning to pick up now if you're making your way around Arclyd. It's slow going from Arclyd Lights down towards the M6 intermittently, and busy too coming off the bypass, the Wheelock bypass, where it meets Old Mill Road. Usual busy spots if you're making your way around Congleton, and we've also beginning to slow around Macclesfield, Gawsworth Crossroads on Congleton Road, approaching the roadworks on London Road near the Moss Rose, and it's busy once again on Cumberland Street, coming off the Chester Road and Oxford Road roundabout. Anything new spot, 01625 26 9000.
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3: 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Me?
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Okay, I love it, I love it, I love it. It is The Breakfast Show for a Thursday morning, Cheshire Salt Radio. Got a rewind song on the way from Duran Duran, just ahead of the latest news at 9 o'clock. After 9, we get into Thursday's 9 at 9. Today will be bans and suspensions if we have another terrible...

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0: Cheshire Salt Radio, Jennifer Lopez waiting for tonight. We've got Portugal the Man on the way and Aha to play for you. And then back to today's list. Top 10 countries voted best to visit to find yourself. We've got 7, 3 more to find. Have we got them all? We'll find out in the next few minutes.
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0: New music from Alex Warren, latest single called Fever Dream, and of course it was Bon Jovi before that, and You Give Love a Bad Name. Another Phillips fascinating fact for you, which doesn't surprise me as a retired maths teacher, but apparently 20% of all British adults have forgotten how to calculate percentages. And if you're one of those, send me a message and I'll explain it for you.
1: £9.
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1: We'll take a first look at the travel very shortly. It's going to be dry across Cheshire this afternoon with sunny spells and a light breeze. Could turn a bit cloudy at times, but we shouldn't see any rain. Warm today, temperatures up to 22.
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2: The Chancellor's announced a series of measures aimed at relieving the cost of living crisis. VAT is to be cut on theme park tickets and children's meals, and bus travel for those aged between 5 and 15 will be free throughout August. Rachel Reeves says it will help families across the UK during the summer.
3: I recognise that what matters for families is not just getting by, but being able to enjoy time together without worrying about the next bill. That is why I am launching the Great British Summer Savings Scheme to help families and support our hospitality sector.
2: Newly released documents have revealed the late Queen was very keen for her son, Andrew Mountbatten Windsor, to take on the role of trade envoy. The files also document the then Prince Andrew had a preference for visiting more sophisticated countries. 11 members of staff have been sacked by an NHS trust for inappropriately accessing medical records of the Nottingham attacks victims. Students Barnaby Webber and Grace O'Malley Kumar and grandfather Ian Coates were stabbed to death in 2023 by Valdo Calacane. Staff at Nottingham University Hospital's NHS Trust accessed the victims' records without any official reason. Net migration, the number of people leaving the country versus the number of people arriving, has halved. New Home Office figures show 171,000 people were added to the population in 2025, the lowest since 2012, excluding the pandemic. 19 million people will be taking to the roads this bank holiday weekend. The RAC are warning drivers to expect big delays, and their senior policy advisor Rod Dennis has this advice.
4: If you're leaving this weekend, try and get away early in the morning. If you leave your journey until the middle of the day, you're going to be sharing the roads with everybody else.
2: And thousands of Aston Villa fans are lining the streets of Birmingham for the club's victory parade after winning the Europa League. It's their first major European trophy since 1982.
5: In local news, fire crews from across the area attended a large fire at an industrial site in Northwich last night. It involved five HGV trailers in a yard, one of which contained plastic material. Firefighters remained at the scene on Moss Lane overnight. A number of events are taking place across East Cheshire next Wednesday, all part of Cheshire Safety Day. They include water safety events and fire safety audits for companies across the area. Cheshire Fire and Rescue Service say they're looking to engage with the community to make the county a safer place to live, work and travel. And the dates for next month's Armed Forces Day in Crewe have been confirmed. The event will take place in Queen's Park across the weekend of the 27th and 28th of June. Organisers say the event's a celebration which brings everyone together to honour the service and dedication of the UK's Armed Forces veterans and their families. That's the latest. For more news from our area, click silk1069.com.
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6: Southampton are now under investigation by the Football Association in relation to the Spygate scandal. An EFL independent disciplinary commission expelled Saints from the Championship playoffs, with a club appeal also dismissed. Dwayne Newfill is a Southampton fan who's gutted to have seen his team kicked out, but isn't surprised with the decision.
7: Everyone's getting ready for Wembley, and then all of a sudden the league have dropped it and said, nope, you can't do it. And I'll be honest, it's a shame. As a Saints fan, I'm distraught about the whole situation, but it is the right thing to do.
6: Middlesbrough will now face Hull City in Saturday's final for a place in the Premier League. Aston Villa's players, staff and fans will celebrate their Europa League victory with a parade around the streets of Birmingham later. It's after their 3-0 win over Freiburg in Istanbul, which ended a 30-year drought for a major trophy. And in rugby union, Leicester Tigers are hopeful fullback Freddie Stewart will be able to play again this season after a thumb injury.
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1: Thursday afternoon, and I'm in for Daz, who's enjoying a holiday in Benidorm, and I'm not jealous at all, honestly. Music on the way shortly from Madonna and Taylor Swift. We'll have a first look at the traffic and travel, but we'll start with Gorillaz.

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2: Unexpected item in bagging area. Oh, I'm sorry. 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Just pick that item back up and give it another scan. Unexpected item in bagging area. Nope. Try again. And would you look at that? There's quite a queue building up behind you. Unexpected item. Unexpected. Unex-

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